0: hits. Should have told you I could see this coming. Like I'm looking right into a crystal. Energy. Hit music only.
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0: 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Somebody else. 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It's music only.
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